Please don't get me wrong, see I forgive you in a song we'll call The Likely Lands. But if it's left to you, I know exactly what you'd do with all the dreams we have.

free. 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

fast. 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Everybody knows the scene is dead, but there's going to be a meter on your bed that will disclose what everybody knows. Everybody knows you're in trouble. Everybody knows what you've been through, from the bloody cross on top of Calvary to the beach at Malibu. Everybody knows it's coming apart. Take one last look at this sacred heart.

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More recently, we wrote this one.

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0: Well, now. Say, Mona, Portia. Listen. Tell me, what do you think they're gonna do? Say, Portia, what they gonna do?
1: It depends on what they got buried in their backyard.
0: Yeah. Some won't know how it feels when the black moon gets to creeping up on you.

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The birth betrayed. The marriage spent. Yeah, the widowhood of every government. Signs were all to see.

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Every heart to love will be.

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You can strike up the march. There is no drone. Every heart to love will.

0: My bedroom when I was growing up was blue.
1: The color of
0: my childhood. It was a really light shade. It was not like a baby green blue colored. A princess blue, but kind of like a blue.
2: Purple.
1: A washed out
0: right after the sun goes down. So it's still kind of like but a little purple.
3: My
0: little
3: first bedroom
2: I basket that yellow on the wall.
4: I think it was
3: heart
4: white.
3: It was white. But there
4: I
3: might
4: remember
3: have been
4: that being a color. My childhood bedroom.
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1: Isolation comes from isola, which means island.

0: And so I come to isolation. Etymologically, isolation comes from isola, which means island.
1: Isolation,
0: which literally means to be islanded. And somebody mentioned this to me the other day, actually my Cape Verdean hairdresser, because I asked her, how do you say this word in Portuguese? She said, isolada, like an island, like you're islanded. And I thought, that's exactly what I've been my whole life. I've been islanded.
2: Siete Radio.

0: I wish I could tell my teenage self to.
1: I wish I could tell my teenage self.
2: My teenage self.
0: To.
2: What's the don't worry. Thing I wish
0: not
2: I could
0: to
2: tell
0: worry
2: my
0: what other people
2: self.
0: Think.
3: I would tell her that I loved her. I love you. Life is long.
4: I don't know. I don't think I have any good advice to give to myself.
2: I think you're doing a pretty good job. I think you're doing your best, so just let it go.
5: Not just for your personality, but for your
2: looks. Enjoy what you can for now, because things will get pretty freaky pretty soon.
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0: There were a few, but I think
1: the most hurtful thing someone has ever said to me.
0: Well, the earliest one. I don't know what's wrong
1: with me that I make children. Was I don't want you.
0: When I was in school, I was told multiple times, as if it was a bad thing,
2: that I wasn't fat, smart,
0: and that was something I was told since I was really young.
3: I think the most hurtful thing that somebody's ever said to me
0: that was used against me in a really
3: just
0: negative way.
3: Growing up,
0: and I was told I was ugly, that I looked like I was an old woman,
3: situation where I was
0: only get uglier.
3: Would spend an eternity in hell if I didn't do some mysterious magical thing.
2: And, I think the most hurtful thing anyone's ever said to me is that I'm insane.
3: It was quite confusing at the time. And
1: can you believe that?
3: Was, you know, still in there.
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0: built a whole new edifice of boxes to put people in. To protect the space inside which you can exist. Very concerned about giving memes. Dissatisfaction seems like the natural byproduct of identification.
1: I truly believe that people who define you, control you, and the most significant thing that any person can do, but especially Black women and men, is to think about who gave them their definitions
2: and rewrite those definitions for themselves.
3: Siete Radio.

insist upon my right to be multiple. I insist upon my right to be multiple. Even more so, I insist upon the recognition of my multiplicity.

0: I really do insist that others recognize my inherent multiplicity. What I no longer do is take pains to explain it or defend it. That is an exhausting, repetitive and draining project to constantly explain and defend one's multiplicity. So I've reached a point where I am aware of my inherent multiplicity. And anyone wishing to meaningfully engage with me or my work must be too. I can also and
1: 7.7 Radio.

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1: Oh, sinner man, where are you gonna run to? 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
1: Catch a ride,
0: it's kinda groovy.
1: You can't disengage with one single aspect, watching from the sidelines, supervising lines. 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

0: Like Moses.
1: In dimensions and Monroses, logic and hypnosis, good and evil, only people, they don't talk about the 12-year-olds
0: on pills, waking up in beds with big producers. 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

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Me and Crazy Janie were making love in the dirt.

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1: Yes,
0: you've heard it before. Before.